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0: You're my Lord, you're the King of my heart, the one who deserves all the glory and honor. 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